been a ride. I guess I had to go to that place to get to this one. 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

0: 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Are you with me? Are you with me?
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5: Zawsze na maksa. 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
7: Lato na maksa.